news only. Rich news only. 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Boss news only. Thick bitches only. I got my real news sit by my side.

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Thick bitches only. I got my real niggas sit by my side. 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
0: Nothing. 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
1: True.

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Living is easy when it's night. 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

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It was really horrible and snowing. 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I come to my flat and I stand in front of the door. 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

I was just actually like thinking about my $50, all I had to survive in Harlem. 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
1: Boy toy named Troy used to live in Detroit. Big soap, filling money, he was getting some coin.

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It's my pleasure to sing it for you now. 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

0: you know I love you. I just want you to know our love I'll always treasure. 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